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0: Thanks, man. I appreciate it.
1: They should do a reboot.
0: Nobody wants that.
2: Shit went out.

0: chosen to fight.
1: Tell me you're not some crazy fan.
0: Where the hell am I?
2: It's called Mortal Kombat. It's a fighting tournament. To the death.